Marty Wilde, Can't Stand Losing You. That's a 17 this week on the countdown. And Gary Curtis, The Shape I'm In, is up to number 16.

Johnny Restivo, classic from many, many years ago. Gary Curtis has taken it, done a great job. The Shape I'm In, 16 this week on the Heritage Chart. And at 15, Freddie Cannon, All She Wants to Do Is Dance.

Simon Ball, 9 weeks on the countdown. Pleased to meet you. That's a 14 this week. You've been voting from Slovenia to Armenia, from Namibia to Bolivia, and we are up to number 13. 9 weeks on the countdown. At 13, it's Raindrops, Rick Astley.

He really has got a great voice. Rick Astley, Raindrops, that's a 13. 9 weeks on the countdown. And up to 12, a good rise for Paul Carrack. Anyone going to San Antone?

Kirk, anyone going to San Antonio? That's at 12. We're almost at the top 10 at 11 and knocking on the door. Gathering Stone, My Own Shoes.

Gathering Stone following up their number one with a white, white dove. With that, My Own Shoes up to 11, breathing down the neck of those in the top 10, which includes the Automatics, who've steered us through to the semis. Well done on that. Rule Britannia is this week's 10.

Automatics, Royal Britannia. Well, you did well. That's got us through as far as the semis. No further, sadly. But they're at 10 this week. Great track, the Automatics and Royal Britannia. And Tim Ambler breaks into the 10 at number 9. Tonight is the night.

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2: 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Remember the name. 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Right, okay, on we go. Starbuck, Doo Wop Bop at number 8 this week.

Imagination Leech on Mighty Mashup. That's a 7 this week on the countdown. And after 10 weeks and hitting number 1, the Stones in the Stars, this week number 6.

Morning Stars, former number one in the Stars 10 weeks on the countdown this week at six, with a new one coming in as well. Right, we are into the top five with the Christians at five. Good jump for them when Saturday comes.

0: just jump up to number 5 on this week's Heritage Chart. When Saturday comes, and at 4, 8 weeks on the countdown, still rising, Dex's Midnight Runners.
1: Yeah, I thought they said meet when the school kids called me mate. I went home and told my mom after my first day. I had long arrived from Ireland, the boy Kevin Ian, like generations before, wore the high button as

is Midnight Runners, My Life in England, doing well. 8 weeks on the countdown, number four this week. And Mal Pope goes up to three. You're still with me.

hope you're still with me. That's a three this week. It's a hot top 40 and an even hotter top 10. And Lake, Wish I Was a Sailor, 8 weeks on the countdown. This week are a two.

0: Timberlake, Wish I Was a Sailor. That's at number two. So let's count down the 10 and reveal this week's number one.
1: 10.
0: A 10 is the Automatics, Rule Britannia.
1: 9.
0: Tim Ambler at 9, Tonight Is the Night.
1: 8.
0: That's where we find Doo Wop Bop from Starbuck.
1: 7.
0: Imagination, Lee John, Mighty Mashup.
1: 6.
0: It's the Rolling Stones, 10 Weeks on the Countdown, In the Stars.
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3: Firefighters in the UK and Europe continue to battle blazes. Liz Whittaker has the details.
4: In Scotland, the First Minister's held a meeting of his government's resilience room after police declared a wildfire in the Cairngorms National Park a major incident. In Essex, crews say they'll be working into the weekend at a fire at a large industrial unit between East Hanningfield and Rettenden, and massive forest fires have forced the evacuation of 200,000 people in southwestern France and central Spain, with residents fleeing towns near Madrid and Bordeaux.
3: A French foreign minister is urging tourists not to cancel their travel plans, but to make sure they stay well informed. A mother of a trans woman who took her own life has said more children are going to die unless the new prime minister acts. Alice Lippman, who was 20, had spent over 1,000 days waiting for gender-affirming care when she took her own life in May 2022. New testing kits are being rolled out by police in London to crack down on illegal e-bikes and e-scooters. The tech measures whether the vehicles can go faster than the limit of 15.5 miles an hour. Here's Superintendent Luke Baldock.
5: In the last kind of 6 or 7 months, we've seized more bikes than we seized in the entirety of last year. So the current total is around 4,500 bikes taken off the streets of London that have been deemed to be illegal.
3: Anti-war protesters gathered outside the main gates of RAF Fairford to call on Prime Minister Andy Burnham to withdraw the use of UK military bases from the US's war with Iran. So far, the UK has allowed the US to launch defensive operations from British bases hosting American personnel and aircraft, whilst refusing to cooperate in offensive operations against Iran. And Lewis Hamilton will start fifth for the Hungarian Grand Prix after receiving a three-place grid penalty for impeding. Championship leader Kimi Antonelli has also been handed a three-place grid drop for failing to slow under yellow flags and will start seventh. Lando Norris took pole position with Charles Leclerc alongside him. From Radio News Hub, I'm Johnny Holmes.
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3: Patchy rain will affect central, northern and western areas this evening, clearer in the northeast and a little rain in the southeast. Breezy but mild, with lows of 15 degrees.
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to make it really big in Nashville. He tickled the charts last year, but that was his biggest so far in 2023. Shane Proffitt, How It Ought to Be. And welcome to the Country Show. Thanks for joining me. Peter Fairhead, hope you're going to stay for 2 hours of the best. And with us, a little bit of an apology that the last few weeks have been shows which I prepared quite a while ago, and we're not quite up to date. It means this show, I can promise you that we're catching up on, number one, some of the big climbers and the tracks we've been missing over the last week or two in the show. This is a number one in New Zealand, not so far in Nashville. Luke Combs and Be By You.

Luke Holmes, Be By You. I'm here, not opening the microphone, if you noticed just then. Oh dear, we're just recently back in the hot seat, so expect one or two errors. One of them was not being able to play this as a number one, but here we are with Josh Ross. And Hate How You Look.

0: Look, moving on.
1: Josh Ross was just one of the number ones we're catching up on the country show this week. And you're not far away from hearing the lovely Taylor Swift.

And that was a number one, which is a follow-up to a number one. Follow-up to Take Your Time. That was Sam Hunt. 2015, I think, the year on that one. And, yeah, number one for House Party.

Oh, Dirty Rosie, that's Shania Twain, lady who's been really, really busy here in the UK during the summer of 2026. And we go on to our songwriter feature here as always, and we look once again at Rhett Akins, one of the Peach Pickers, father of Thomas Rhett Akins, a successful singer in the 1990s, but now best known as a songwriter and dad in Nashville. And here's one which he wrote, with Brantley Gilbert, who appears on the track, with Jeff Moore and Thomas Rhett. Songwriters, Brantley, Ben Haislip, Dallas Davidson, and of course, Rhett Akins.

We saluted songwriter Red Akins with Brantley Gilbert's Small Town Throwdown. Number 8 in 2014, and then catching up with Taylor Swift's number 1 in 2026, I Knew It, I Knew You. That, of course, from Toy Story 5. And, oh yeah, that July the 4th wedding. I mean, when I was into country music in the 1980s, it was all Randy Travis. And now, in the summer of 2026, is Taylor Travis. Two UK country artists, Helena Mace after Nancy Andley.

Nancy Ann Lee, When I Look Around, that came out in 2015. Can't believe it. It's over 10 years ago now. And in 2022, Helen and Mace, one of the stalwarts, or both stalwarts, of the British country music scene. Helen and Mace, I know, puts a lot of effort into encouraging British country music, and can't fault her. That's from an album called Echoes. Right, toe-tapping time next on the list, and it'll be James Johnston.

Toe tapper there from James Johnston and Raised Like That. And it wouldn't be a catch-up on number ones in this first hour of the show if we didn't catch up on the longest ever running number one country song. 28 weeks and counting. Will it get to 30?

big winter, spring and summer hit of 2026. Ella Langley, Choosing Texas. Wow, showing everybody how it's done, you could say. I know that this song has a Toby Keith sample in it because I was told, but I haven't heard it yet, so let's listen together all the way through for the first time for me. Riley Green, and a bit of a novelty. I think this takes me back to the days of Toby Keith himself and people like Johnny Cash, who would often come up with a great novelty hit. Think As You Drunk is exactly that.

And there he was, Toby Keith, joining Riley Green posthumously. Think as you drunk. And that one's aiming at the top 20 as I put this show together. Okay, it charted on June the 8th. Where will it end up? Well, here we are in July. We've got the rest of the summer yet, haven't we? Lots of cold ones. Right, back to Thomas Rhett. And Thomas was the son of Rhett's first wife. And we've been looking at Thomas Rhett's dad as our featured songwriter. He married again in 2017, had another son in 2020. And that's got a lot to do with this song that Frankie Ballard sings. It's the last of three number ones, I think, written by Rhett Atkins, Ashley Gawley and Shane McAnally. Number one in 2015. Frankie Ballard is young and crazy.

Lady Frankie Ballard, Young and Crazy. And then I think back to the weeks while I was on holiday, and I'd left you with some good music which had been climbing the charts, and that of course included the music of Stella Lefty, and the girl's doing well. And she's in the charts with tracks from her EP. This charted at the end of May, by which time I was getting used to the hot sun, and that with Vincent Mason, Something to Lose, a track which is so far climbing the top 20. Wonder if it'll follow Boston into the top 10. Who knows? It's drawn attraction to Vincent Mason as a solo artist. This is his single, Damned If I Do.

Okay, that's Vincent Mason, first play on the show, and we'll see how he does. One thing that hasn't changed, I'll be popping next door to the American Diner to fill up my cup of coffee, and while we do that, we listen to whatever's playing on their great 78s jukebox of old 30s, 40s and 50s hits and country music. But a couple more tracks before that, and up to number one goes Jason Aldean. This is Don't Tell on Me.

0: Minister has asked for military aid from the UK government as residents in the Highland village of Nethy Bridge are evacuated due to a nearby wildfire. More than 500 firefighters have been tackling the blaze, which has raged in the Cairngorms National Park for the past 10 days and forced the evacuation of homes in the remote region. First Minister John Swinney has said the blaze remains a major and serious incident, but they are seeing an improved picture. Meanwhile, three fire engines and two officer vehicles were destroyed during a major fire and explosion at an industrial site in Essex on Friday. 20 firefighters were taken to hospital, with four treated for minor injuries and the rest discharged after precautionary checks. Rick Hilton is Chief Fire Officer at Essex County Fire and Rescue Service. He says the blaze has now been tamed.
1: The incident is now under control. Although firefighters will remain at the scene, dealing with the remaining hotspots and supporting the transition into the recovery phase.
0: More than a dozen people have been arrested after violence erupted in Glasgow between anti-immigration and anti-racism protesters. Police chased and held back Unite the Clans demonstrators who ran towards an anti-fascist group, with many on both sides wearing masks. Some 15 arrests have been made, including for possession of an offensive weapon, assault, a breach of the peace, obstruction and resisting arrest.
2: It can affect people's perception of reality. It can affect the way that people behave. And it can be very distressing, and that's why we want to challenge stigma and discrimination, because we want people to feel comfortable to come forward if they are experiencing any of the symptoms.
0: That was Ian Callaghan from Rethink Mental Illness on Schizophrenia Awareness Day. It's about challenging assumptions around the condition and encouraging open conversations. And Strictly Come Dancing has revealed the five new professional dancers joining the programme's 2026 edition. Alexandra Iseva, Christian Priore, Lothabo Monometsi, Maddie Inglesby and Mark Carmelita are in. From Radio News Hub, I'm Johnny Holmes.
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0: Patchy rain will affect central, northern and western areas this evening, clearer in the northeast and a little rain in the southeast, breezy but mild, with lows of 15 degrees.
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0: Here's a song I wrote on a plane between Dallas and Austin. Going to El Paso. Whoops. Now this is what gave us the idea to come down here. This is a song about a guy that... probably did as much for our kind of music as anybody.
1: Well, the honky tonks in Texas were my natural second home.

Welcome to an hour of great country oldies with me, Peter Fairhead, and two at the top from Waylon Jennings, the original outlaw. Bob Wills is still the king from 1975 there. And here's Waylon in America, 1984.

Hot Wheels is still the king. That was number one in 1975. And America, playing from one of several greatest hits compilations by Waylon Jennings. That got to number six in 1984. And it's always lovely to pay tribute to one of your heroes, and definitely one of mine, Waylon Jennings.

0: Heroes and Outlaws again. Mel Haggard singing Jimmy Rogers' last blue yodel from Same Train, Different Time, a double album from 1969.
1: What we're going to do right here is go back, back into time.
0: Six decades of country start here.

Oh, they don't write them like that anymore. Number nine in 1960, as we begin our six decades of country right at the beginning, 1960, with Bill Anderson and Walk Out Backwards. And straight on to 1974 and another top 10 hit. This is Donna Fargo.

Number six in 1974. She wrote it too. Donna Fargo, I'll Try a Little Bit Harder. Here's a Mark Knopfler song. Probably went to America in 1979. And 10 years later, here's Highway 101 with Paulette Carson and Curtis Stone sharing the vocals on Mark Knopfler's Setting Me Up.

of friends who like soft rock. They all sang. They came together in Nashville. One of them had been a member of Bread during the 1970s. Together they were called the Rowingtons, and a long time ago gave them a number 10 hit in 1992, which is too lovely not to play. And on to 2004, years before Alan Jackson could even think about the word retiring. Before he'd had too much of a good thing. That's the title of the song. Number 5 in 2004.

Alan Jackson, too much of a good thing? Never when it's Alan Jackson and so many hits to choose from. Back to Us was an album that got a good European push when it came out, and it brought us this single in 2017 from Rascal Flatts. Did you buy the album? Yours If You Want It was the song, went all the way to number one.

if you want it, Rascal Flatts. And on we go with our cover songs, and it's quite an interesting one we've got as our first hit to play you. There's a story I'll tell you once we've heard the song, but first of all, will you like the song? It goes back to 1980.

There was a song. There was a song. But when it was first heard, it was written by June Carter and Merle Kilgore and promised by June to her sister Anita Carter, although her to-be husband, Johnny Cash, wanted it more. But she said, no, I gave it to Anita. Anita recorded it. But it was very much a folk song when it was written by June and recorded by Anita. I have played it. If you haven't heard it, look it out. It's a beautiful thing, but it wasn't a hit. Didn't get any traction. So it wasn't until the big mariachi brass and the brass arrangement of Johnny Cash, which he had in his head, took the song into the charts and made it a country classic and probably one of the songs that shaped Johnny Cash's career forever after. So what of another member of the family taking that song and hearing it differently? That's what you just heard. Still June and Merle's song, still the Johnny Cash was hit, but now a new version by Carlene Carter. If you've heard it before, you'll know that before I tell you. From an album called Musical Shapes, and it came out in 1980. See how long it takes you to recognise this hit and place it in the charts of the 1980s.

written by Dennis Lind and recorded first, I think, by Steve Earle. Randy Travis had the hit in the 1980s, and there was Doug Supernor saying, "Wow, what a song. What'll You Do About Me?" gave him a number 16 hit in 1995. And it brings us to that point in the programme where country meets folk, and some very traditional sounding country music comes to us from Natchez Trace, featuring the steel player B.J. Cole. This was recorded in 1972. It's a Jesse Winchester song. The players in Natchez Trace, Roger Knowles, Nick Strutt, Richie Bull, playing us the brand new Tennessee Waltz.

Fine British country music from two different eras, Natchez Trace in 1972, and the brand new Tennessee Waltz, and then the great Gary Perkins, Angel on My Shoulder from 2016. Time for our debut track, and this is Chris Hillman, who wasn't making his debut in the charts at all in 1987 when he was playing the song we're going to play you, because he'd been in bands throughout from the 1960s. But with a Johnny and Jack song from 1951, he got together as the Desert Rose Band with the other musicians, and this was their debut hit in 1987. Only got to number 26, but I think you'll know it.

When did you stop loving me? George Strait, number six in 1993. It's as simple as that. You could fill an hour of George Strait hits, cover several decades too, but that was one for today at least. And not far behind in terms of, 21st century success is Keith Urban. And we're going to go back to 2004 and a track which has been filling dance floors but incredibly popular. Live to love another day.

Keith Urban, taking us back to 2004. See, I knew he was going to do that. All right, time's running out. We'll paste in another big name before we go. In 1976, this is George Jones, and her name is...

Electric clavinet, played by Hargus Pig Robbins. Okay, we'll finish in the 70s, 1974, and a gentleman who might have been the third Bellamy brother, who was associated with them very much, Jim Stafford, and one of his hits, Spiders and Snakes. Just to say that if you want to get in touch with me, email me here at the station, and do please join me for more of the similar at the same time next week. I certainly hope you can. Have a good 7 days.

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1: Firefighters in the UK and Europe continue to battle blazes. Liz Whittaker has the details.
2: In Scotland, the First Minister's held a meeting of his government's resilience room after police declared a wildfire in the Cairngorms National Park a major incident. In Essex,

0: had spent over 1,000 days waiting for gender-affirming care when she took her own life in May 2022. New testing kits are being rolled out by police in London to crack down on illegal e-bikes and e-scooters. The tech measures whether the vehicles can go faster than the limit of 15.5 miles an hour. Here's Superintendent Luke Baldock.
1: In the last kind of 6 or 7 months, we've seized more bikes than we seized in the entirety of last year. So the current total is around 4,500 bikes taken off the streets of London that have been deemed to be illegal.
0: Anti-war protesters gathered outside the main gates of RAF Fairford to call on Prime Minister Andy Burnham to withdraw the use of UK military bases from the US's war with Iran. So far, the UK has allowed the US to launch defensive operations from British bases hosting American personnel and aircraft, whilst refusing to cooperate in offensive operations against Iran. And Lewis Hamilton will start fifth for the Hungarian Grand Prix after receiving a three-place grid penalty for impeding. Championship leader Kimi Antonelli has also been handed a three-place grid drop for failing to slow under yellow flags and will start seventh. Lando Norris took pole position with Charles Leclerc alongside him. From Radio News Hub, I'm Johnny Holmes.
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4: This is your weather update.
0: Patchy rain will affect central, northern and western areas this evening, clearer in the northeast and a little rain in the southeast, breezy but mild, with lows of 15 degrees.

Roberta Flack, Where Is the Love? Hello, I'm Colin French. This is Rewind to the 70s, and this week we look at the hits that were on the charts this week back in 1972. Here's the Stylistics. People Make the World Go Round.

Jim Croshan. You don't mess around with Jim. Prior to that, the Stylistics and People Make the World Go Round. And Where Is the Love from Roberta Flack. The hits of 1972 and Motorcycle Mama.

That's Jimmy Osmond and Too Young, the number one hit this week back in the UK in 1972. It's Frederick Knight now. I've been lonely for so long on Rewind to the 70s. Heard on great radio stations like the one you're listening to.

love that one back in the day. Creedence Clearwater Revival, John Fogerty, and Up Around the Bend, the number one Australian hit this week back in 1972. Here's Beverly Brenner, and we're free.

This week back in 1972, that was the number one hit in New Zealand. Gilbert O'Sullivan, Alone Again, Naturally. Here's Aretha Franklin now. All the King's Horses, April Fools, from 1972, this week on Rewind of the 70s.

All the King's Horses, April Fools on Rewind of the 70s. I'll be back in the next hour with some more of the hits that entered the charts this week back in 1972. Here's the Grassroots and the Runaway.

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1: The First Minister has asked for military aid from the UK government as residents in the Highland village of Nethy Bridge are evacuated due to a nearby wildfire. More than 500 firefighters have been tackling the blaze, which has raged in the Cairngorms National Park for the past 10 days and forced the evacuation of homes in the remote region. First Minister John Swinney has said the blaze remains a major and serious incident, but they are seeing an improved picture. Meanwhile, three fire engines and two officer vehicles were destroyed during a major fire and explosion at an industrial site in Essex on Friday. 20 firefighters were taken to hospital, with four treated for minor injuries and the rest discharged after precautionary checks. Rick Hilton is Chief Fire Officer at Essex County Fire and Rescue Service. He says the blaze has now been tamed.
2: The incident is now under control, although firefighters will remain at the scene dealing with the remaining hotspots and supporting the transition into the recovery phase.
1: More than a dozen people have been arrested after violence erupted in Glasgow between anti-

0: forward if they are experiencing any of the symptoms.
1: That was Ian Callaghan from Rethink Mental Illness on Schizophrenia Awareness Day. It's about challenging assumptions around the condition and encouraging open conversations. And Strictly Come Dancing has revealed the five new professional dancers joining the programme's 2026 edition. Alexandra Isava, Christian Priore, Lothabo Monometsi, Maddie Inglesby and Mark Carmelita are in. From Radio News Hub, I'm Johnny Holmes.
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1: Patchy rain will affect central, northern and western areas this evening, clearer in the northeast and a little rain in the southeast, breezy but mild, with lows of 15 degrees.
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Hello, I'm Colin French. This is Rewind to the 70s and welcome to the second hour. Daddy, Don't You Walk So Fast entered the charts this week back in 1972, and that was Wayne Newton. Purple Harum now and Con Cristador.

Neil Diamond and Song Song Blue. Purple Harum and Conquistador. Wayne Newton and Daddy Don't You Walk So Fast on Rewind to the 70s as we play the tracks that entered the charts this week back in 1972. Here's Day by Day, and this is Godspell.

Alice Cooper. What school's that? And here's the Cornelius Brothers and Sister Rose. It's too late to turn back now.

Eric and the Dominoes on Rewind of the 70s, heard on great radio stations right around the world each and every week. And we played some great tracks so far. Wayne Newton, Purple Harum, Neil Diamond, the Cornelius Brothers and Sister Rose, Derek and the Dominoes, and now the Looking Glass. And this is Brandy, you're a

Hey, I Want to Be Where You Are. That's the Jackson 5. On Rewind to the 70s. It's the Eagles and a big hit for them in 72. Take It Easy.

You Know I Need You? That's America. The Eagles prior to that in Take It Easy on Rewind of the 70s. Written by Anthony Newley and Leslie Bryce, the Candyman. This time, Sammy Davis Jr.

Bobby Benton and Sealed With A Kiss on Rewind to the 70s. Here's Harry Nilsson now in Coconut. I'm Colin French. This has been Rewind to the 70s. Thanks for joining me. I'll be back at the same time next week. Till then, take care and I'll see you on the radio.

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1: Just a little extra to take us up to the hour. Where were you when I needed you? Stevie Wonder.

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1: Firefighters in the UK and Europe continue to battle blazes. Liz Whittaker has the details.
2: In Scotland, the First Minister's held a meeting of his government's resilience room after police declared a wildfire in the Cairngorms National Park a major incident. In Essex, crews say they'll be working into the weekend at a fire at a large industrial unit between East Hanningfield and Rettenden. And massive forest fires have forced the evacuation of 200,000 people in southwestern France and central Spain, with residents fleeing towns near Madrid and Bordeaux.
1: A French foreign minister is urging tourists not to cancel their travel plans, but to make sure they stay well informed. A mother of a trans woman who took her own life has said more children are going to die unless the new prime minister acts. Alice Lipman, who was 20, had spent over 1,000 days waiting for gender-affirming care when she took her own life in May 2022. New testing kits are being rolled out by police in London to crack down on illegal e-bikes and e-scooters. The tech measures whether the vehicles can go faster than the limit of 15.5 miles an hour. Here's Superintendent Luke Baldock.
3: In the last kind of 6 or 7 months, we've seized more bikes than we seized in the entirety of last year. So the current total is around 4,500 bikes taken off the streets of London that have been deemed to be illegal.
1: Anti-war protesters gathered outside the main gates of RAF Fairford to call on Prime Minister Andy Burnham to withdraw the use of UK military bases from the US's war with Iran. So far, the UK has allowed the US to launch defensive operations from British bases hosting American personnel and aircraft, whilst refusing to cooperate in offensive operations against Iran. And Lewis Hamilton will start...

0: in as little as 48 hours. So text FAIR to 80800 or visit fairgold.co.uk.
1: This is your weather update.
2: Early rain across southern England and Wales will clear to leave a largely dry day with sunny spells. Rain and showers elsewhere, some of them heavy. Cooler in the north, but a high in the south of 29 degrees.

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4: 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It's the radio show. We count down the biggest charted hits of the 70s and 80s every single week. Everything from disco, soul, soft rock and electro pop. We've got all the hits to take you back. To kick us off, we're travelling through to the 80s this week. And yes, we're going to do a really good shuffle of some of the stuff you probably wouldn't hear that often. I was watching a friend of mine on Facebook. His name is Tim. And he was doing a show on an 80s station. And he was actually playing vinyl records from the 80s. And this is definitely one of those ones that he was playing. It's Texas with I Don't Want a Lover. Uncharted. Classic Hits.

definitely one of those tracks that you need to be in the car when you're listening to that. Because what seems to happen is your foot goes slightly a little bit more further on the pedal and the volume dial goes slightly a little bit higher with those awesome hi-hats. The track was released in 1985, reached number one on the US Billboard 100 and the Billboard Hot Black Singles. A little bit of Pseudo Echo now and listening.

lives in the chart of classic hits, probably one of those tracks that you probably wouldn't have heard on an 80s station or a classic hit station. That was pre-Fab Sprout with the King of Rock and Roll from 1988, released by Kitchenware Records. Got to number 7 in Denmark, number 6 in Ireland, and number 7 in the UK. Well, let's head to Glenn Frey with You Belong to the City.

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It's boogie time on Charted Classic Hits.

And for some people, you wouldn't actually know it was Eddie Murphy unless you looked at the front cover of that particular 7-inch single from 1985, Eddie Murphy with Party All The Time. It got to number 21 in Australia, number 19 on the Dance Club Play Singles in the US, and got to number 2 on the US Billboard 100. You wanna-

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So trying to keep it as, what's the word for it? Less well known. 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
1: One person has died and at least 16 others are injured after a van slammed into people gathered for Berlin's famed Pride event. It forced police to call off the celebrations and an accompanying concert in the German capital just hours after they'd begun. Officers in Berlin say they've identified a suspect with ties to Islamic extremists in the city. He's yet to be arrested. Back home, the Metropolitan Police is investigating donations to Reform UK by a company controlled by the party's deputy leader, Richard Tice. With more, here's Johnny Holmes.
2: Britain Means Business, a fundraising vehicle, gave Reform two donations of £250,000 in the run-up to the 2024 general election. The money was paid to his company by Reform donor Fiona Cottrell, Mr. Tice has previously outlined. She's said to have given £1 million to Britain Means Business in June 2024, and half of that money was then given to Reform. Now, police are investigating.
1: An employee at a Dublin museum has been remanded in custody, charged with possession of explosives that were intercepted in a car near the Northern Irish border. 44-year-old Simon O'Donovan from Sperrin Road in Drimnagh appeared at the Criminal Courts of Justice in Dublin last night. The court was told that he worked at the Collins Barracks National Museum. Now, dementia should be made a government priority. That's according to 80% of the British public and the Alzheimer's Society. The charity is calling for improvements to diagnosis, treatment and care. Michelle Dyson is their CEO.
3: Those who do get diagnosed, it tends to be very late. And when they get diagnosed, they get discharged from the NHS and sent home, if they're lucky, with a leaflet. And if you think about how the comparison with other diseases, say cancer, if you get diagnosed with cancer, you're then on a specialist pathway. So the experience of dementia is really poor.
1: And Anthony Joshua survived a scare on his boxing comeback, rising from the canvas twice before knocking out unknown Albanian Christian Prenger to pave the way for a Tyson Fury showdown later this year. That's the latest from Radio News Hub. I'm John Collins.
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1: Charted Classic Hits is the radio show where we count down the biggest charted hits of the 70s and 80s every single week. And this week, we're just doing some 80s tunes that you may not have all heard on a classic hits radio station or an 80s radio station. So we're trying to keep the dial and keeping the shovel in the grave, trying to pull out some of those hits you just haven't heard in quite some time. Just like this one from Sting and Englishman in New York.

Getting the idea of this week's show from a friend of mine named Tim, who does a vinyl show on an 80s internet radio station with a promo version of 3 minutes and 56 seconds from a 45. The track peaked number 3 in Canada and also United States in May 1985. 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

0: Definitely a track that didn't want to come out of the grave. That was Mondo Rock with No Time, released in June 1982 off the album New Novo Mondo. That was an interesting one. Got to number 11 in Australia on the Kent Musical Report. Not bad for some Australian rock. Let's head to 1986 off the album Graceland. It's Paul Simon.
1: 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This is Challenge.

0: 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Luther Vandross now with A House Is Not a Home. Enjoy this one and turn it up.
1: Get ready to sing along to the timeless hits of the past. 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

through one of the better songs from The Stranglers, Always the Sun, from 1986. The amount of times it's actually played and it's been sunny puts an absolute smile on my face. You listen to Charter Classic Hits. This week we are trying to dig up the grave of some really great 80s music, and I've found another one from Talk Talk, Living in Another World. This is Charter Classic Hits.

So I did promise you that I was going to take as many tracks as I could out of the grave, and I think I've done pretty well with Chris Rea and Loving You Again from 1987. And this was off his ninth studio album, Dancing With Strangers. I've got one last track to get us through to the end of the show, and I've kind of been waiting and trying to work out where this track's going to splice in. But it's Jerry Harrison with A Man With A Gun. I'll catch you very, very soon on Charted Classic Hits. And if you want to get a copy, make sure you jump on facebook.com/charted classic hits.

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1: One person has died and at least 16 others have been injured after a van drove into crowds gathered for Berlin's annual Pride event. The incident prompted police to call off the celebrations and a planned concert in the German capital just hours after they'd begun. Police in Berlin say they've identified a suspect with links to Islamic extremists in the city. No arrests have been made. The Metropolitan Police are investigating donations made to Reform UK by a company controlled by Richard Tice, the party's deputy leader. Johnny Holmes reports.
2: The police say the inquiry relates to alleged offences under electoral law involving donations made before the 2024 general election, and two people have been interviewed under caution. Reform UK says it follows electoral commission rules on donations, while Mr Tice has questioned the investigation and denied any wrongdoing.
1: A Dublin museum employee has been remanded in custody after being charged with possessing explosives that were intercepted in a car near the Northern Ireland border. 44-year-old Simon O'Donovan of Sperrin Road in Drimnagh appeared before the Criminal Courts of Justice in Dublin last night. That court hearing heard that he worked at the National Museum at Collins Barracks. Now, 80% of the British public say that dementia should be at the heart of government healthcare policy. Michelle Dyson is the CEO of Alzheimer's Society, which did the research. The charity is now calling for more to be done.
3: We need to see in that plan that the government is getting ready, or the NHS is getting ready to deliver the new diagnostics and new treatments. So there are really exciting moves in the science that are coming on board. They're available privately in this country, but not on the NHS. And yet in other countries, in the US, in Japan, in South Korea, they're being used routinely.
1: And in darts, Luke Little has booked his place in the final of the World Match Play in Blackpool. He'll meet Welshman Gerwyn Price as the double world champion looks to defend his title. That's the latest from Radio News Hub. I'm John Collins.
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5: This is your weather update.
1: Early rain across southern England and Wales will clear to leave a largely dry day with sunny spells. Rain and showers elsewhere, some of them heavy. Cooler in the north, but a high in the south of 29 degrees Celsius.
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1: Spells, rain and showers elsewhere, some of them heavy. Cooler in the north, but a high in the south of 29 degrees Celsius.

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1: It's Sunday morning and time for your favourite Sunday quiz to beat all quizzes. It's Beat the Intro with your host, Mr. Chris Ironside.
0: Yes, 9:10, Sunday morning, means only one thing. It means we're about to play Beat the Intro. So there's 10 songs. All you're going to hear is the intro, and all you have to do after hearing the intro is identify the artist and the title. Simple as that. Once you've done that, we'd love to hear from you. presenterchris@yahoo.com via email or 07467902411 via WhatsApp with your entries. Tell us who you are, where you're listening to the weekend wake-up from this morning, and how many of the intros you've got, or at least you think you've got. Don't worry about writing them all out unless you are declaring all 10, and then we will require a little bit of proof. You can scribble them down on a piece of paper and take a picture, or you can write them into the message or email that way. Entirely up to you. I'm not so sure it'll happen today, but I have been proved wrong before. You'll hear these intros twice, and then you'll have round about 10 minutes to get your scores in before we reveal the answers. Clear as mud? Well, it's really, really simple, to be fair. Here's number one. Why is that not playing? Oh, that's good. I've got a version of number one that won't play. It might have to be out of 9 this morning. Let's try number 2. Oh, none of them are playing. Right. I have to have a little bit of a find out why moment. Bear with me.

0: Right. I think we've solved the problem. So now, a little bit later than advertised, it is time for this.
1: It's Sunday morning and time for your favourite Sunday quiz to beat all quizzes. It's Beat the Intro with your host, Mr. Chris Ironside.
0: Administered a little bit of computer expertise to the situation. And that seemed to solve everything that was going wrong. Right, exactly the same as before. Everything I said before, only you've now only got 6 minutes in between the quiz and the answers, is number one.

number three. And your fourth one, well, that's this.

Number six is this. Number seven.

There you go. That's all 10. You will get a recap in a couple of moments' time, and then you'll have around about 6 minutes he scores into the studio this morning. 07467 902411 on WhatsApp or presenterchris@yahoo.com via the old email. Right, if you're ready for your recap, exactly the same order, 1 through to 10, no interruptions from me. Here's your second listen to this morning's Beat the Intro.

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All done, eventually. 07467902411 on WhatsApp or presenterchris@yahoo.com via email with your answers.

0: 9:28. Saint Etienne, and who do you think you are? Well, it's time for the answers.
1: It's Sunday morning, and time for your favourite Sunday quiz to beat all quizzes. It's Beat the Intro with your host, Mr. Chris Ironside.
0: Right, straight in. Number one was this.

0: I love you.
1: Peggy Lee.
0: Never know how
1: Fever. Number two came from Chuck Berry with Johnny Be Good.

Number four was Creedence Clearwater Revival. Have you ever seen the rain? Well, I have today and yesterday. Not for a while, though. But it's back. Huey Lewis and the News. Hip to be square in slot number five.

all-time rock and roll from Bob Seger and the Silver Bullet Band was number 6. Well done if you got number 7. I'm very impressed. I used to love Debbie Gibson's stuff in the late 80s. Not many people remember. Yes, Lost in Your Eyes from Debbie Gibson. That was number 7. I think number 8 may have saved me.

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Yeah, she's bringing it out now. It'd be bills, bills, bills, bills.

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So physical. Steps. It's the things that you say. It's the way you make me feel. We finished off slot number 10 with this one this morning. Zone. That's some things with every day. I love you. That's all of our quiz questions this morning. If you like, you've got a couple of minutes. Well, 2 minutes 45 if you want to adjust your score. Very sad news in the week. The passing of the footballing legend Kevin Keegan. Taken too early, sadly. And Liverpool, Newcastle and many other teams. Hamburg, England manager, of course. Man City manager, the lot. So we're going to play his song this morning, Head Over Heels in Love.

R.I.P. King Kev. Head over heels in love. Right. Time to see who's won this morning's slightly disjointed quiz. Mr. M, he got 3.5 out of 10. Beasley got 4 out of 10. Mrs. Weekend Wake Up with 4 as well. Everyone at ABC, Affordable Bold Colouring, 4.5. Steve Mason with 5. After much deliberation and singing, I believe, in the Kevin and Linda household, 5.5 for you two. Well done. Old time rock and roll, eh, Kev? Hopefully we've got 4 teams left. So in a tie for third, a very good morning to the Gregsons, Janet and Mark. And to the Farleys, Mark and Julie. 7 out of 10. Janet and Tony in the silver medal position this morning with a fantastic 8. But this morning's winners, foxed by Creedence Clearwater Revival only. Congratulations to Ian and Sammy, that's Team Frankie, with 9 out of 10, making them this morning's champs. Brilliant. Well done to everybody. Stay tuned for our cheesy moment at 10 to 10. It's one of those that I've dug up that takes a little bit of finding. And an episode of Pointless helped me find this song for this week. I'll keep you in suspenders for a little bit longer.

part of the quiz this morning, Creedence Clearwater Revival, and have you ever seen the rain? Yes, time moves on and the bell is ringing for Sunday school as usual. Time for Chris's Did You Know for this week. So did you know that the winner of the first modern Olympic marathon stopped at a tavern mid-race for a glass of wine? Lose points for that. Did you know that sweat doesn't stink? It's the bacteria on your skin that breaks the sweat down that causes an odour. It's nice to know, isn't it? And did you know that bees, well, they know when it's going to rain, so they put in extra work the day before? So you see bees milling about the day before, you know you can't peg your washing out the day after. And did you know that colourblind people have better night vision? And did you know that there are over 900 stone ring monuments in the British Isles? Stonehenge is just the most famous. The only one I know. And finally this morning, from our wealth of correct facts, did you know that the close door button on a lift often doesn't do anything? Absolutely true. Chris's Did You Know returns next Sunday at exactly 9:40. Ish.

on the bass. Winter in July. So a couple of weeks ago at this time, I was playing Manic Monday by the Bangles and crowing. I didn't have to go to work in the other job for 2 weeks. Now, I've got the complete opposite side of the coin this morning when tomorrow is the day that I go back. I really do sometimes suffer from debilitating upset at the thought of having to go back to work after living the life that I really want to, just being a radio presenter a couple of times a week and then enjoying doing whatever I want the rest of the time. I'm not asking for much, really, am I? So I thought I would end the holiday by watching something on the telly that's far more upbeat and positive than actually going back to work tomorrow. So I'm going to watch Threads. If you don't know what Threads is, give it a little Google. The moment you've all been waiting for, our cheesy moment, is next, following Dana Dawson.

Dana Dawson. And three is family. Leading us up to our cheesy moment. So I did do a bit of research for this, and it's all because a question on Pointless I was watching during the week came up with the flower of the name of this band. Sampling songs from other artists, most notably ABBA's 1975 song SOS, and featuring yodeling as well. This is a crazy song. It's just absolutely bonkers, really. Enjoy Bring Me Edelweiss by Edelweiss.

absolutely bonkers. Edelweiss and Bring Me Edelweiss. That was actually a number 5 hit here in the UK, and it made it to number 1 in several European countries. Other samples from the song, Rock Me Amadeus by Falco was in there. In Deep's Last Night a DJ Saved My Life in there, some kind of form. And the Oh Yeah from Run DMC's Here We Go. Great little cheesy moments there. Very good morning to Dean Weirs and to Pauline Sully, tuned into the show a little bit late in the roll call, but still we managed to squeeze you in.

Smith's Please Please Me. Great song, but way too short. Tony Orlando and Dawn will take us to the end of the show with a tie, a yellow ribbon.

All done for another weekend. It fairly flies by. Back again next Saturday and Sunday, 8 till 10, to do the weekend wake-up once again. Stay tuned, more fantastic shows on the way next for your Sunday entertainment. I'll see you next weekend.

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1: One person has died and at least 16 others have been injured after a van drove into crowds gathered for Berlin's annual Pride event. The incident prompted police to call off the celebrations and the planned concert in the German capital just hours after they'd begun. Police in Berlin say they've identified a suspect with links to Islamic extremists in the city. No arrests have been made. The Metropolitan Police are investigating donations made to Reform UK by a company controlled by Richard Tice, the party's deputy leader. Johnny Holmes reports.
2: Police say the inquiry relates to alleged offences under electoral law involving donations made before the 2024 general election, and two people have been interviewed under caution. Reform UK says it follows electoral commission rules on donations, while Mr Tice has questioned the investigation and denied any wrongdoing.
1: A Dublin museum employee has been remanded in custody after being charged with possessing explosives that were intercepted in a car near the Northern Ireland border. 44-year-old Simon O'Donovan of Sperrin Road in Drimnagh appeared before the Criminal Courts of Justice in Dublin last night. That court hearing heard that he worked at the National Museum at Collins Barracks. Now, 80% of the British public say that dementia should be at the heart of government healthcare policy. Michelle Dyson is the CEO of Alzheimer's Society, which did the research. The charity is now calling for more to be done.
3: We need to see in that plan that the government is getting ready, or the NHS is getting ready to deliver the new diagnostics and new treatments. So there are really exciting moves in the science that are coming on board. They're available privately in this country, but not on the NHS. And yet in other countries, in the US, in Japan, in South Korea, they're being used routinely.
1: And in darts, Luke Little has booked his place in the final of the World Match Play in Blackpool. He'll meet Welshman Gerwyn Price as the double world champion looks to defend his title. That's the latest from Radio News Hub. I'm John Collins.
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5: This is your weather update.
1: Early rain across southern England and Wales will clear to leave a largely dry day with sunny spells. Rain and showers elsewhere, some of them heavy. Cooler in the north, but a high in the south of 29 degrees Celsius.
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9: What's his name? What is his name?
10: The legendary

from the 60s. You've just heard the Hollies, and yes, I will. Before that, one hit wonders from the 80s, Monsoon with Ever So Lonely, and then into the 70s with the Stranglers and their cover of Dionne Warwick's Walk On By, which sort of sums up the show more or less where the music is pitched. Predominantly 60s all the way through to the end of the 80s with a little bit of 50s, but I haven't played any of that yet, but don't worry, I certainly will. And we started off today's show from the 60s. Did you remember who it was? Can you remember what the song title was called? The group were Bee Bumble and the Stingers, and the song was Nut Rocker. Congratulations if you got it right. Commiserations if you got it wrong. But either way, it doesn't make any difference because there's no prizes. You just have the satisfaction of knowing that you got it right. If, of course, you did. But I'll start off next week's show with another instrumental, as always. But onwards and upwards with a little bit more music. This is to say, we still haven't got into the 50s yet. We're not going to quite go into the 50s yet. This one was a big hit, though, in the 70s.

I'm all shook up. As we more or less hit the halfway stage of today's Oldies with an Oldie, we get into the 50s at long last. Some of you are thinking, why on earth would you? But there was some good music in there, including Elvis the Pelvis, who you've just heard there, with, of course, All Shook Up. Sorry, I was... I must apologise. I wasn't concentrating on what I was saying. I was doing something else, which is totally rude. I need to concentrate on making sure the show is good. So, yes, let's try that again. Elvis Presley from the 50s with All Shook Up. Before that, we had XTC with Making Plans for Nigel. And then Manfred Mann's Earth Band, which was a sort of follow-up to Manfred Mann. But they were sort of predominantly in the 70s, Manfred Mann's Earth Band. And the early 80s, of course. And that was Joybringer. But we're back to the music and back to my concentration. You'll love this one. This from the 60s. In the Paper Dolls.

That's the good thing with this show, The Oldies with an Oldie, that when I'm putting it together, I can throw anything in the mix and get away with it. Because providing it's in the 50s, 60s, 70s and 80s, I can use that as my excuse, my get-out-of-jail card, to sort of say, well, it was a hit in that era, so I can get away with playing it. And you just heard from the 70s, David Cassidy with Could It Be Forever. Not sure whether he'd left the Partridge Family by then or whether he was sort of still doing both. But he wouldn't be the first artist to have a career as a member of a band and as a solo artist, and as well as, and Phil Collins is one that springs to mind, but there's also a few others, but so that you can get away with it if you're really looking. And before that, we had the punk new wave band The Dickies with their cover of Banana Splits, Jive Bunny and the Master Mixers with Swing the Mood. Whatever happened to Jive Bunny? He was huge for a few years and then totally disappeared. In fact, a few years back I saw him at an open air festival event that I went to, and he was there on stage doing his mixing, but I don't know whether it was him, it was just somebody in a rabbit a rabbit costume. I don't know whether it was the original or whether it was a fake. Your guess is as good as mine. And then before that, the one that I said you as love was from the 60s, which the Paper Dolls and Something Here in My Heart.

rapidly running out of time on today's show. I reckon if I've timed it right, I can squeeze two more in before it's time for me to bid you my fond farewells. But you just heard Oliver and Good Morning Sunshine. Before that, Perry Como from the 50s with Catch a Falling Star, and Herman's Hermits from the 60s with Silhouette. So I reckon, as I say, I can squeeze two more in. What shall I do? I can only squeeze one in because we've got to do Rock Bottom, of course. I nearly forgot that. How on earth could I do that? That's the opportunity for me to be a shock jock, where I play a song that I know full well that everybody else is going to love and probably sing along to, but it's a song that I detest and should never have been released as a single. So I'm going to play one more track before we get to that one, then that one, then I will come back to you and bid you my fond farewells very quickly, because I know exactly what the track is today on Rock Bottom.

0: Rabbit, bunny, jabber, rabbit, bunny, jabber, rabbit, bunny, jabber, rabbit.
1: Oh, I love being a shot jock. It's took me all my life to get to this age to be in a position that it doesn't really make any difference what people think about my choice of music, because it's all been said previously, and so I can put in tracks that I really don't want, don't think should have been allowed. But I know you was all singing along to it. I know you was all going rabbit, rabbit, rabbit, rabbit, rabbit, rabbit, rabbit, rabbit, rabbit. That's what made it an ideal candidate to go into rock bottom. I can't help it. But before that, we had Joe Cocker with a little help from my friend. I'm going to finish off with a little bit of Procol Harum because I've, as you can tell, I've already got a frog in my throat and I need to have a drink and a cup of coffee as quickly as possible. But as always, thanks for listening to today's Oldies with an Oldie with me, Gord Cooper. I'll be back same time, same place, same channel next week. Starting off with an instrumental, finishing with a penultimate track of a rock bottom and squeezing in between that a good selection of 50s, 60s, 70s and 80s music. So until then, take care and keep smiling and see you all again soon. Bye for now.

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1: The new Prime Minister, Andy Burnham, says he'll put the UK's interests first in his dealings with Donald Trump, even if it means disagreeing with the US President. The pair spoke on the phone last Monday within an hour of Mr. Burnham arriving in Downing Street. But speaking to the BBC's Sunday with Laura Koonsberg programme this morning, Mr. Burnham said, "I can't see at any point that I won't take a different opinion from him. I will need to voice a different idea that is right for Britain." Now, the Alzheimer's Society is calling for an official dementia spokesperson within the government. It's part of a list of proposals it's putting forward to fix dementia care and diagnosis rates in the UK. The charity's CEO, Michelle Dyson, is confident that Andy Burnham could make it happen.
2: I really think so. I mean, he has spoken very movingly about his father, and the fact that his father doesn't even know that he's become Prime Minister, which just shows you what a sort of devastating disease this is. You know, the personal always matters, and the fact that he's been talking about it so much already, I think that is a very, very hopeful sign.
1: A raging wildfire in southwest France has forced the evacuation of a further 55,000 people. It takes the total forced out of their homes to around 220,000 as the flames creep ever closer to the city of Bordeaux. Authorities in the Gironde region say gusting winds are feeding the flames, accelerating the speed of a fire that's now been burning out of control since the middle of last week. Millions of motorists are set for long journeys over the next few days as summer getaways continue. The AA says around 6.3 million drivers are planning a road trip of more than 100 miles. Their spokesperson is Gareth Jones.
3: Plan where you can stop to refuel or recharge, and we know fuel is a lot more expensive than it was this time last year. And indeed, over the course of the last week, petrol has gone up by around 5p a litre. So just make sure you know where you can stop to get those bargains en route.
1: That's the latest from Radio News Hub. I'm John Collins.
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6: This is your weather update.
1: Any early rain in southern England and Wales should have cleared to leave a dry and sunny afternoon. Some heavy showers elsewhere, though. A warm day, especially in the south, with a high of 29 degrees Celsius.

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1: The new Prime Minister, Andy Burnham, says he'll always put Britain's interests first in his dealings with Donald Trump, even if that means disagreeing with the US President. The two leaders held a phone call on Monday, less than an hour after Mr. Burnham arrived in Downing Street. Speaking on the BBC's Sunday with Laura Koonsberg, the Prime Minister said he wouldn't rule out taking a different position from President Trump, adding that he would always put forward the approach he believes is right for Britain. 80% of the British public say that dementia should be at the heart of government healthcare policy. Michelle Dyson is the CEO of the Alzheimer's Society, which did the research. The charity's calling for more to be done.
2: We need to see in that plan that the government is getting ready, or the NHS is getting ready to deliver the new diagnostics and new treatments. So there are really exciting moves in the science that are coming on board. They're available privately in this country, but not on the NHS. And yet in other countries, in the US, in Japan, in South Korea, they're being used routinely.
1: Another 55,000 people have been evacuated as a major wildfire continues to burn across southwest France. It brings the total number forced from their homes to around 220,000, with the flames advancing ever closer to the city of Bordeaux. Officials in the Gironde region say strong winds are driving the blaze, allowing it to spread rapidly after it burnt out of control since the middle of last week. Now, plan ahead if you're driving this coming week.
3: Be prepared. Expect the fact that there's going to be a lot of traffic on the roads. It is one of the busiest weekends of the year. Now, a lot of schools broke up last week, which caused last weekend to be quite busy. The remaining schools broke up over the course of the last few days, which means that we're expecting around 20 million cars in total on the roads over the course of the next week.
1: That's Gareth Jones from the AA. His advice comes alongside a warning to prepare for driving in the heat. And Marvel's announced that it will release Black Panther 3 with British actor David Johnson playing the titular hero. That's the latest from Radio News Hub. I'm John Collins.
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6: This is your weather update.
1: Any early rain in southern England and Wales should have cleared to leave a dry and sunny afternoon. Some heavy showers elsewhere, though. A warm day, especially in the south, with a high of 29 degrees Celsius.
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1: The new Prime Minister, Andy Burnham, says he'll put the UK's interests first in his dealings with Donald Trump, even if it means disagreeing with the US President. The pair spoke on the phone last Monday within an hour of Mr. Burnham arriving in Downing Street. But speaking to the BBC's Sunday with Laura Koonsberg programme this morning, Mr. Burnham said, "I can't see at any point that I won't take a different opinion from him. I will need to voice a different idea that is right for Britain." Now, the Alzheimer's Society is calling for an official dementia spokesperson within the government. It's part of a list of proposals it's putting forward to fix dementia care and diagnosis rates in the UK. The charity's CEO, Michelle Dyson, is confident that Andy Burnham could make it happen.
2: I really think so. I mean, he has spoken very movingly about his father and the fact that his father doesn't even know that he's become Prime Minister, which just shows you what a sort of devastating disease this is. The personal always matters, and the fact that he's been talking about it so much already, I think that is a very, very hopeful sign.
1: A raging wildfire in southwest France has forced the evacuation of a further 55,000 people. It takes the total forced out of their homes to around 220,000 as the flames creep ever closer to the city of Bordeaux. Authorities in the Gironde region say gusting winds are feeding the flames, accelerating the speed of a fire that's now been burning out of control since the middle of last week. Millions of motorists are set for long journeys over the next few days as summer getaways continue. The AA says around 6.3 million drivers are planning a road trip of more than 100 miles. Their spokesperson is Gareth Jones.
3: Plan where you can stop to refuel or recharge, and we know fuel is a lot more expensive than it was this time last year. And indeed, over the course of the last week, petrol has gone up by around 5p a litre. So just make sure you know where you can stop to get those bargains en route.
1: That's the latest from Radio News Hub. I'm John Collins.
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5: This is your weather update.
1: Any early rain in southern England and Wales should have cleared to leave a dry and sunny afternoon. Some heavy showers elsewhere, though. A warm day, especially in the south, with a high of 29 degrees Celsius.

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1: The new Prime Minister, Andy Burnham, says he'll always put Britain's interests first in his dealings with Donald Trump, even if that means disagreeing with the US President. The two leaders held a phone call on Monday, less than an hour after Mr. Burnham arrived in Downing Street. Speaking on the BBC's Sunday with Laura Koonsberg, the Prime Minister said he wouldn't rule out taking a different position from President Trump, adding that he would always put forward the approach he believes is right for Britain. 80% of the British public say that dementia should be at the heart of government's healthcare policy. Michelle Dyson is the CEO of the Alzheimer's Society, which did the research. The charity's calling for more to be done.
2: We need to see in that plan that the government is getting ready, or the NHS is getting ready to deliver the new diagnostics and new treatments. So there are really exciting moves in the science that are coming on board. They're available privately in this country, but not on the NHS. And yet in other countries, in the US, in Japan, in South Korea, they're being used routinely.
1: Another 55,000 people have been evacuated as a major wildfire continues to burn across southwest France. It brings the total number forced from their homes to around 220,000, with the flames advancing ever closer to the city of Bordeaux. Officials in the Gironde region say strong winds are driving the blaze, allowing it to spread rapidly after it burnt out of control since the middle of last week. Now, plan ahead if you're driving this coming week.
3: Be prepared. Expect the fact that there's going to be a lot of traffic on the roads. It is one of the busiest weekends of the year. Now, a lot of schools broke up last week, which caused last weekend to be quite busy. The remaining schools broke up over the course of the last few days, which means that we're expecting around 20 million cars in total on the roads over the course of the next week.
1: That's Gareth Jones from the AA. His advice comes alongside a warning to prepare for driving in the heat. And Marvel's announced that it will release Black Panther 3 with British actor David Johnson playing the titular hero. That's the latest from Radio News Hub. I'm John Collins.
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6: This is your weather update.
1: Any early rain in southern England and Wales should have cleared to leave a dry and sunny afternoon. Some heavy showers elsewhere, though. A warm day, especially in the south, with a high of 29 degrees Celsius.
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8: Jake Johnson brings his signature grumpiness to new sports comedy, The Dink, where he plays a retired tennis pro who reluctantly tries his hand at pickleball. 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
8: Andy Serkis's latest directorial venture is an animated adaptation of Animal Farm. The film features an all-star cast, including Seth Rogen, Gaten Matarazzo, and Kieran Culkin, amongst others. 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
13: Our dream was becoming a nightmare.
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8: And finally, if you're in search of a history fix, new documentary Pompeii, Out of Time with Tom Hiddleston, premieres on Disney Plus from Thursday, 23rd of July. The series chronicles three citizens of Pompeii as they face Mount Vesuvius's eruption. That's your latest entertainment.

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1: And it's that time of the week again. I guess it must be because it's My Generation. 2 hours of music from the 1960s. One or two requests maybe if they've come through in the last week. Certainly some features and a little quiz to finish off with, as per usual. But we'll get started this week down on the dance floor at the Northern Soul Clubs with a single by Jay and the Techniques. This will be Baby Make Your Own Sweet Music. After this.
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0: Baby Make Your Own Sweet Music by Jay and the Techniques getting us going this week, followed by Kiki D, and a song which Tammy Lynn had a hit with in the UK in the 70s, again as a result of Northern Soul, released in about 1966, the original. That was Kiki D's version of a song that she called Why Don't I Run Away From You? And like nearly everything, that probably everything that Kiki D has ever recorded, top, top quality.
1: They covered the Beatles. Maybe they should have known better.
0: A hit for Joe Brown in 1967. And not Joe Cocker in sight.

0: Joe Brown's hit version of With a Little Help from My Friends. Unlike Joe Cocker, Joe didn't get to number one with that version, but it was still a hit. Now here's the John Barry 7, and a big hit they had in the early 1960s. No lyrics, though.
1: No words to this? Must be a karaoke tune.

0: the John Barry 7, and Hit and Miss, which was the theme tune to a TV music review show, is probably the best way to describe it, called Jukebox Jury, which was huge in its day, which almost guaranteed that becoming a hit record. Now, the A-side, B-side, and we go back to 1964 and the Rolling Stones.
1: What is a B-side?
2: Well, you see, it's the other side of the record, the one no one ever plays, you know that one?

0: B-side of that single was called Off the Hook, and the A-side was Little Red Rooster, originally, I think, by The Howling Wolf. Chester Burnett did it first, I think, but that version by the Rolling Stones, I believe, still stands as the only blues song to ever make number one in the British pop charts.
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Two slight rarities from the 1960s there. The first was David and Jonathan, and I'm sure that must have been a single by them called One Born Every Minute. Should have been a huge hit. They were followed by Merseybeat band The Denisons, who haven't had a proper digital, shall we say, reissue done. That was called You Don't Know What Love Is, from the original single. Now, as the jingle goes, now for something completely different.

0: The Easy Beats and Hello, How Are You from 1968. Now follow that, and this time round, it's a foremost follow that. So let's start off with the original version of a song they successfully covered here in the UK. This might come as a bit of a surprise.
1: Now follow that, an original of a song, then a different tune by an artist that covered it.

The Foremost, and their hit with Hello Little Girl, I should say. A song that was turned down by Gerry and the Pacemakers, a Lennon and McCartney song. And before that, the original version of a song The Foremost had a hit with, Baby I Need Your Loving by the Four Tops. And 64 was a bit too early for us as far as Motown was concerned. So the Foremost saw an opening there when they obviously heard that song and made a hit of it. Now from Scotland, Marmalade.

0: Not their biggest hit, but a hit nonetheless. 1969, that was Marmalade and Baby Make It Soon.
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Pizza Napoli. 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

We've started off with Paul and Barry Ryan and a song called Have Pity on the Boy from, I think, 1966. And they were followed by Jason Crest and their version of Here We Go Round the Lemon Tree, which was a much-covered song. It was the B-side to Flowers in the Rain by The Move, written by Roy Wood. The Idle Race, Jeff Lynne's band in the 60s, covered it, as well as Jason Crest and, for all I know, one or two others. But as far as I know, no one got it in the charts. I recently went to see Spencer James in concert. Spencer was lead singer with The Searchers for 40 years. The Searchers, the original band, are now retired, but Spencer's carrying on the music and keeping their legacy going, and a fine, fine show he and his band, The Searchers Experience, put on as well, including, well, it was almost like being at an original Searchers show, but there were one or two interesting differences. They put their own take on certain things. They covered, or they performed, a song called Bumblebee, which was an EP track for The Searchers here in the UK, and I couldn't for the life of me remember who did the original. Fortunately, now I'm back in the studio, I could look it up. It was Laverne Baker.

0: your evil bumblebee.
1: Not just singles. Here's the My Generation 60s album track.

And there it is, gone. That was Procol Harum from their first album, I believe, and a song called Kaleidoscope. And before that, Laverne Baker and Bumblebee, which the Searchers covered, and Spencer James is continuing the tradition. Now, with a little help from a classical piece, which I think was called Clair de Lune, this is Sherry Denning and a song called Don't Push Me Too Far.

0: Sherry Denning was first of those two with Don't Push Me Too Far. She was followed by our very own Anita Harris and a single on Pye that she released in 1965 called London Life. Notable, for me anyway, by the fact that it was written by Burt Bacharach and Noël David.
1: From the sounds of the 60s to the hits of the 90s, this is Whaley Radio Gold.

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1: Wes Streeting has condemned the absolutely horrific van attack on the Berlin Pride Festival that left one person dead. The openly gay cabinet minister suggested the incident showed why such LGBT plus events were still necessary. A van slammed into people gathered for the festival in the German capital on Saturday, killing one person and injuring at least 16 others. Meanwhile, Reform UK leader Nigel Farage used the attack to predict the end of what he called a strange left-wing alliance between Islamists and the LGBT community in the UK. English universities face an unstable future without government intervention. The warning comes amid growing financial pressures and the weakening values of degrees. Professor Sir Chris Husband is from the Higher Education Policy Institute, who did the research.
2: Change is inevitable. The universities need to look and do things differently. Students have changing expectations and concerns. So change is inevitable.
1: Passengers at Gatwick Airport have no access to working toilets or bars and restaurants because of a water supply failure. Although flights are unaffected, several services have been compromised at both of the Sussex Airport's terminals, with passengers posting online that they are unable to get hot drinks, wash their hands, or fill up water bottles. Dubliner Pico Lopez has urged children to have a dream and be a believer as he was given a hero's welcome at Lord Celtic FC in Crumlin, where he started playing football. Lopez was part of Cape Verde's World Cup run, which captured the hearts of football fans across the globe.
3: This is what football does, this is what sport does. It brings people together, it brings community together. And what an amazing day now to celebrate Lord Celtic and Crumlin together. So thanks very much for showing up today and hope you have a really good time.
1: And Anthony Joshua survived an almighty scare on his boxing comeback, rising from the canvas twice before knocking out unknown Albanian Christian Prenger to pave the way for a Tyson Fury showdown. From Radio News Hub, I'm Johnny Holmes.
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5: This is your weather update.
1: Showers will affect eastern Scotland and northeast England this evening. Most areas dry with clear spells before cloud and rain reach Northern Ireland and western Scotland. Lows of 10 degrees.

0: Johnson brings his signature grumpiness to new sports comedy, The Dink, where he plays a retired tennis pro who reluctantly tries his hand at pickleball. It's out on Apple TV from the 24th of July.
1: Maybe you could, I don't know, hook me up with something for the pain.
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1: Oh, of course not. I'm not an idiot.
0: Andy Serkis's latest directorial venture is an animated adaptation of Animal Farm. The film features an all-star cast, including Seth Rogen, Gaten Matarazzo, and Kieran Culkin, amongst others. It's in cinemas from the 24th of July.
5: Our dream was becoming a nightmare.
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0: And finally, if you're in search of a history fix, new documentary Pompeii, Out of Time with Tom Hiddleston, premieres on Disney Plus from Thursday, 23rd of July. The series chronicles three citizens of Pompeii as they face Mount Vesuvius's eruption. That's your latest entertainment roundup.
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0: I've been down to Newquay today with Pemberthy on the beach. He said, Sheriff, of the women on this beach is paying no attention to me at all. I said, well, find the pebble and put it down your trunk. See if you can press them just a bit. The bugger, he come back, he had the pebble, Christ, big as a turnip.
1: Christ.
0: Well, he put it down his trunks and off he went, and he's gone an hour, and he come back, he said, Jeffro, that's making no difference at all. The women aren't even looking at me. I said, if I was you, I should put it down the front.

We started off with The Sons of Fred, recorded at Abbey Road in London. Baby, What Do You Want Me to Do? And we followed that with Ronnie Hawkins and a song called Ruby Baby. As we head to one of those B-sides that I'm so fond of on my generation. You know, sometimes you got home, you bought your record, and there was always something on the other side of it, and sometimes it was half decent. And I would suggest this is a bit of sunshine pop, The Archies and Melody Hill, which was on the B-side to their number one, Sugar Sugar.

0: boys used to like playing that at discos on New Year's Eve, because we were all waiting for the midnight hour. Wilson Pickett, 1965.
1: Not just singles. Here's the My Generation 60s album track.
0: As a later album track by Cat Stevens said, he never really wanted to be a star. So when his second album was released, called New Masters, he wasn't really bothered about getting in the charts. Maybe that's why this track from it was covered by loads of other artists who had success with it, but he wasn't bothered about releasing it as a single at all.

0: Chris Farlow, and his version of the Small Faces, My Way of Giving. Chris Farlow, great friends with Steve Marriott back in the day.
1: This is Whaley Radio Gold. It must be

First of those two was a band called The Choir and their version of the Kinks' David Watts, followed by Clodagh Rodgers, as the jingle said, from 1969, and Come Back and Shake Me. And her RCA albums are currently being made available officially for download, which I think is the first time there's been a digital selection of Clodagh's music available, apart from greatest hits packages. Now, here's a song by The Searchers that was regarded by many of their fans as the big hit that never was. It was never a single, but like When You Walk in the Room, it was written by Jackie DeShannon. This is Each Time.

Gary Jackson has the sexiest voice on radio. The Earth's flat, and yesterday I saw a dodo.

0: Searchers and Each Time, followed by Shirley Ellis and one of her hits, being made to sound live, but I don't think it was, The Nitty Gritty. Now three before the Beatles, and this time round it's the turn of the girls, and we'll start in French France.
1: It's time for three before the Beatles, whoever they were.

0: Three before the Beatles there. Then we started off with Françoise Hardy and Tous les garçons et les filles, All the Boys and Girls. Followed that with Nancy Sinatra, an early cut by her, called Cufflinks and a Tie Clip. And we finished off with Anita Harris of Just Loving You fame, among other songs, and an early single by her called Mr. One and Only.
1: The greatest hits of all time.
2: Gold. Sorry, I'm a bit late. I've had a bit of trouble with me sprockets.

Zoot Money, probably with his big roll band as well. And get on the right track, baby. Let's see if you're on the right track with the quiz this week. A slip disc from the early 1960s. Who is this? What's the song called? I'll give you a clue. Well, it's not much of a clue. It's not Frank Sinatra, I'll tell you that. Don't bother contacting the studio. I'll play it for you in about 10 minutes' time.

The Family Dog and a song called Julie's Just Gone. And before that, we heard Time Box and a song called Gone is the Sad Man. Now, we did have a lot of comedy records in the 1960s, especially in the early 1960s. And this one is a takeoff of the Johnny Tillotson hit Poetry in Motion by someone called Simon Crumb.

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God Save the King. 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King. 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King.

0: Two rarities there. I hadn't heard of them. I'm sure you probably have neither. Dub Dickerson was first with Sugar Lips. And, of course, we have heard of Ricky Nelson, who followed that with Milk Cow Blues. Thanks very much for keeping me company. Hope you can join me same time next week for another look back at music from the 1960s. And give yourself 10 out of 10 if you got that the intro quiz, the slip disc, was Matt Monro and a song called My Kinda Girl.
1: That's the slipped disc. Put a half crown on it on the dance set, and it sounds like this.

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1: Wes Streeting has condemned the absolutely horrific van attack on the Berlin Pride Festival that left one person dead. The openly gay cabinet minister suggested the incident showed why such LGBT plus events were still necessary. A van slammed into people gathered for the festival in the German capital on Saturday, killing one person and injuring at least 16 others. Meanwhile, Reform UK leader Nigel Farage used the attack to predict the end of what he called a strange left-wing alliance between Islam and the LGBT community in the UK. English universities face an unstable future without government intervention. The warning comes amid growing financial pressures and the weakening values of degrees. Professor Sir Chris Husband is from the Higher Education Policy Institute, who did the research.
2: Change is inevitable. The universities need to look and do things differently. Students have changing expectations and concerns. So change is inevitable.
1: Passengers at Gatwick Airport have no access to working toilets or bars and restaurants because of a water supply failure. Although flights are unaffected, several services have been compromised at both of the Sussex Airport's terminals, with passengers posting online that they are unable to get hot drinks, wash their hands, or fill up water bottles. Dubliner Pico Lopez has urged children to have a dream and be a believer as he was given a hero's welcome at Lords Celtic FC in Crumlin, where he started playing football. Lopez was part of Cape Verde's World Cup run, which captured the hearts of football fans across the globe.
3: This is what football does, this is what sport does. It brings people together, it brings community together, and what an amazing day now to celebrate Lords Celtic and Crumlin together. So thanks very much for showing up today, and hope you have a really good time.
1: And Anthony Joshua survived an almighty scare on his boxing comeback, rising from the canvas twice before knocking out unknown Albanian Christian Prenger to pave the way for a Tyson Fury showdown. From Radio News Hub, I'm Johnny Holmes.
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5: This is your weather update.
1: Showers will affect eastern Scotland and northeast England this evening. Most areas dry with clear spells before cloud and rain reach Northern Ireland and western Scotland. Lows of 10 degrees.
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0: 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They are resilient business systems. They are watching every move we make, every breath we take, every step we make. And they're powering us through to number one. We've got a cracking top 40 for you. Oh! Songs at the moment are hotter than ever. So our big thanks to Resilient Business Systems. 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
0: And after 11 weeks on the countdown, hitting number one at 40 this week, home to us, Paul McCartney and Ringo Starr, and a new entry at 39 for Jack Sabaretti and Katie Tunstall.

Jack Savaretti, Katie Tunstall. Tempting Fate in at 39 this week, and a new entry at 38 for Al Steele and Elaine Gilmore, Anyone Who Had a Heart.

Al Steele, Elaine Gilmore, New Edge 38. Anyone who had a heart, they make a great fist of that, don't they? Very good. Dodgy, 11 weeks on the countdown. Summer forever. This week at 37. It's still summer. They're still pulling in the votes. And a new entry at 36. It's Denise Pearson and Berry.

Good Caribbean Feel, Denise Pearson and Berry. That's a new entry at 36. So a new entry for Berry at 36 and a new entry at Terry, 35.

There he is, Mickey Dillon, stood up brokenhearted again. Terry, new entry at 35, so maybe not quite so brokenhearted as all that. That's the highest new entry. Don and the Dreamers, Don Powell from Slade, Rock Island Line at 34 this week. And at 33, up goes Randy Edelman, Green Park.

appreciating each and every inch. I walk miles, but it's no task. 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And evermore uncovering a new thought in one new rhyme.

It's a wonderful field. Randy Edelman Green Park could belong in any era. That that's up to 33 on this week's Top 40. Don't forget, if you want to vote for anything in the Breakers or in the 40, head to our website. 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Leo Sayre, 9 weeks on the countdown, wrapped up in Love, 32 this week at 31. 10 weeks on the chart for Owen Paul. Pleased to meet you. And up to 30 go Big Country as Big Country Redux Eastworld.

Big Country Redux East World. That's kicking off this week's Top 30. That is at number 30. And at 29, a good rise for Yell featuring Daniel James. Hands up.

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1: It is indeed, and we are up to 28-29. Daniel James, yell, hands up. Rolling Stones at 28 with Jealous Lover.

That's off Jealous Lover. The Rolling Stones, Jealous Lover at 28 this week. 8 Balkan states countries voted this week. The highest number of votes coming from Romania, Albania, Greece and Slovenia. Wherever you are in the world, thank you for voting. If you want to vote for any of the songs in the Breakers or in the 40, our website is the place to go. heritagechart.co.uk. We're marching up the chart towards the top 20, top 10 and the number one at 27 this week after 10 weeks on the countdown. Rick Astley and Raindrops and Haircut 100's new single A Wonderful Life is up to 26.

Always full, some enjoy. Circa 100. A Wonderful Life. That's up to 26 this week. A good climb. And a good climb, too, for the Liverbirds. Beautiful Love, up to 25.

But like the birds, it could have been a beautiful love. How many of us have regrets like that? The what could have beens, what maybe, what should have beens. It could have been a beautiful love, however. That's a 25. That's obviously appealing to people because it is pulling in the votes, as is this from the Cathodes, Man in a Suitcase, this week at 24.

Gavo's current single, Man in a Suitcase. Dad is doing well. All those singles do pretty well. That's at 24 this week. And at 23 on the way down, but let's give them a final play because they boosted our lads up to third place in the playoffs. The Automatics and Rule Britannia.

Automatics, thank you for all your trouble and power and getting behind our guys, third place in the playoffs. So, not too bad, and I'm sure that song played its part. Rule Britannia, that's a 23 this week, and a 22, it's Shawadi Wadi. Three good reasons.

Three good reasons she wanted that's a 22 this week. And a 21 breathing down the neck of the 20. Teresa Bizarre's dollar, risky business.

0: One of many good songs on the top 40 at the moment, Teresa Bizarre's John, A Risky Business. That's at 21. 20 after an 8-week run, Imagination Lee John and Mighty Mashup. Top 6 voting UK cities this week: Birmingham, London, Manchester, Leicester, Leeds and Bradford, and many, many more. Those were the top 6. Right, 19 this week, it's Chaka Khan, Boogies in My Soul.
1: Yes, the queen is here. Chaka Khan is in the house, y'all.

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2: Wes Streeting says the deadly van attack at Berlin's Pride Festival, which killed one person and injured at least 16 others, showed why Pride events remain necessary as hate crimes continue to rise. Nigel Farage, meanwhile, used the attack to predict the end of what he called a strange left-wing alliance between Islamists and the LGBT community in the UK. German police say they've identified a suspect with alleged Islamist extremist links and are searching for a fugitive they believe may be armed. English universities need government intervention to cope with financial pressures and AI adoption. That's the call from the Higher Education Policy Institute, who say there needs to be urgent strategy changes. Professor Sir Chris Husbands is a two-time university chancellor.
3: That's a challenge for government that needs to be a lot clearer about its expectations of the sector. And it's a challenge for universities. They've got to do their business planning. They've got to think about how they're going to operate. They've got to think about how they relate to the world around them in a very different way.
2: A fourth heatwave is to hit the UK, bringing a risk of exceptionally severe fires. Temperatures have cooled, winds have picked up, and a smattering of rain has fallen for many. But the heat is expected to spike again in the south at the start of the week. Pico Lopez is back on home soil after Cape Verde's fairy tale World Cup run. He was given a hero's welcome at Lords Celtic FC in Crumlin, where he started playing football. He was asked quite the question by a young fan.
4: Oh, here's a good question. What's the hardest person you've ever played against?
5: Oh, difficult one. There's one person that sticks out. He's not too tall. He's about 49 years old. He wears blue and white. What's his name?
2: And Lando Norris has won the Hungarian Grand Prix ahead of a battling Max Verstappen. Championship leader Kimi Antonelli came home third to extend his lead. From Radio News Hub, I'm Johnny Holmes.
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2: Showers will affect eastern Scotland and northeast England this evening. Most areas dry with clear spells before cloud and rain reach Northern Ireland and western Scotland. Lows of 10 degrees.
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11: Indeed, good idea. Chaka Khan, Boogies in My Soul at 19. Now resilient business systems have IT in their soul and they want to party with you. They're the people. If I've got a problem, I call them up. 2 minutes later, I have no problem. That makes life a heck of a lot simpler. Right, on with the chart. We are up to number 18 with The Mobiles, their new single, Locked In.

Ward always makes your songs just like bands did back in the day. Under 2 minutes, I Feel That Way Too at 17. At 16, The Stones, 11 weeks on the countdown, former number one in the stars with Jealous Lover, the new single on the rise. And at 15, it's The Proclaimers.

The Proclaimers and You May Offend, Never Offend, Always Good. We love the lads, very good. They're at 15 this week. And Mickey Chopp at 14, Single Man Blues.

I'm not convinced he's that happy. Mickey Jupp, single Mad Again Blues. That's a 14 good rise this week. Another rise for Marty Wilde. I can't stand losing you.

Gary Curtis rocking and rolling on Johnny Restivo's The Shape I'm In. That's a 12. We are almost at the top 10. At number 11, a good rise this week for the Waterboys, Knocking on Heaven's Door.

The Waterboys, Knocking on Heaven's Door, popular version. That's up to 11 this week. Good Rise. Top Australian voting this week. New South Wales, Victoria, Western Australia, South Australia and Queensland. And we are into the top 10. And up to 10 on the week that we lost him, Freddie Cannon. All She Wants to Do is Dance.

Brady Cannon going out at the top. I know he was delighted to have two top ten hits. If only he'd known that he's just had a third. All she wants to do is dance. Now we're doing a special on Freddie very, very soon, just putting that together. That's at number 10 this week on the Heritage Chart. And at 9, it's Paul Carrack.

0: Rambler. Tonight is the night, and Dex is at 7, one place above him. My Life in England.
1: Yeah, I thought they said meet when the school kids call me mate. I went home and told my mom after my first date. I had long arrived from Ireland, the boy Kevin Ian, like generations before, wore the hamper turn as

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2: 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I ask you. 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You'll find them. They're in the book. Is there a book? I don't know. But if there were a book, they'd be in it. All right, on we go. At number six this week, Starbuck and Doo Wop Bop.

Bob, hopefully we have a bit of time left at the end to play one or two tracks from our very first chart. For this is the 6th anniversary chart. It is amazing. Starbuck, Do What, Bob at 6. What is going to top our 6th anniversary chart? We'll find out in a while. The Christians at 5 when Saturday comes.

The Christians, when Saturday comes, holding a fire this week, 8 weeks on the countdown. That's had a brilliant run. And the Gathering Stones still going, gathering pace, crashing into the 10 this week at number 4 with My Own Shoes.

based on my own shoes, coming into the 10 at number 4 this week. And at number 3, 9 weeks on the countdown, hovering in the 10, 2 last week, 3 this week. It's Lake, Wish I Was a Sailor.

Vague Wish, I was the same, and 9 weeks on the countdown, still at number three. And last week's number one is this week's number two. It's The Fizz.

0: 9 weeks on the countdown, 2 weeks at number one, The Fizz, Crazy Shot in the Dark, still pulling in the votes, and number two this week. So let's count down the top 10 and reveal this week's number one.
1: 10.
0: At 10, Freddie Cannon, All She Wants to Do is Dance.
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0: Paul Carrick at 9, Anyone Going to San Antone.
1: 8.
0: Tim Ambler, Tonight is the Night.
1: 7.
0: It's Dex's Midnight Runners at 7, My Life in England.
1: 6.
0: Doo Wop Bop Starbuck at 6.
1: 5.
0: At 5, The Christians, When Saturday Comes.
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0: That's Gathering Stone and My Own Shoes.
1: 3.
0: Lake Wish I Was a Sailor.
1: 2.
0: Biz Crazy Shot in the Dark.
1: And this week's Heritage Chart, number one.
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1: West Reading has called the van attack on the Berlin Pride Festival that left one person dead absolutely horrific. The openly gay cabinet minister suggested the incident showed why such events were still necessary. A van slammed into people gathered for the festival in the German capital on Saturday, killing one person and injuring at least 16 others. Meanwhile, Reform UK leader Nigel Farage used the attack to predict the end of what he called a strange left-wing alliance between Islamists and the LGBT community in the UK. There's mounting pressure for universities in England.
2: Government needs to be much clearer about what it wants universities to do. It's got to be clear about the about what it expects from research universities. It's got to be clearer about what it expects from universities' engagement with local economies. But governments has got to be clear about what it wants universities to do and to make sure that they're appropriately funded to do that.
1: That's two-time University Chancellor Professor Sir Chris Husband. The Higher Education Policy Institute says financial pressures, AI adoption and shifting student expectations are colliding faster than predicted. Passengers at Gatwick Airport have been left without working toilets, running water and most food and drink services after a water supply failure disrupted both terminals, although flights are continuing as normal. The outage, linked to wider supply interruptions affecting parts of Kent and Sussex, has prompted the airport to hand out bottled water while contingency measures are put in place. And Dubliner Pico Lopez has urged children to have a dream and believe as he was given a hero's welcome at Lord Celtic FC in Crumlin, where he started playing football. Lopez was part of Cape Verde's Dream World Cup run, which captured the hearts of football fans.
3: This is what football does, this is what sport does. It brings people together, and what an amazing day now to celebrate Lord Celtic and Crumlin together. So thanks very much for showing up today, and hope you have a really good one.
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6: This is your weather update.
1: Showers will affect eastern Scotland and northeast England this evening. Most areas dry with clear spells before cloud and rain reach Northern Ireland and western Scotland. Lows of 10 degrees.

0: Johnson brings his signature grumpiness to new sports comedy, The Dink, where he plays a retired tennis pro who reluctantly tries his hand at pickleball. It's out on Apple TV from the 24th of July.
1: Maybe you could, I don't know, hook me up with something for the pain.
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1: 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I'm not an idiot.
0: Andy Serkis's latest directorial venture is an animated adaptation of Animal Farm. The film features an all-star cast, including Seth Rogen, Gaten Matarazzo, and Kieran Culkin, amongst others. It's in cinemas from the 24th of July.
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0: And finally, if you're in search of a history fix, new documentary Pompeii, Out of Time with Tom Hiddleston premieres on Disney Plus from Thursday, 23rd of July. The series chronicles three citizens of Pompeii as they face Mount Vesuvius's eruption. That's your latest entertainment roundup.
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1: A man suspected of carrying out the Berlin Pride attack that left one person dead and 29 injured has been shot dead by police during a confrontation in a suburb of the city. Abdul Balout, a German citizen with Lebanese roots, was killed following a manhunt that lasted nearly 24 hours after the attack in central Berlin. Prosecutors say the suspect had previously sought to join the so-called Islamic State group. English universities face an unstable future without government intervention. The warning comes amid growing financial pressures and the weakening values of degrees. Professor Sir Chris Husbands is from the Higher Education Policy Institute, who did the research.
2: Change is inevitable. The universities need to look and do things differently. Students have changing expectations and concerns, so change is inevitable.
1: Police Scotland has said it is investigating sexual assault allegations against former Harrods owner Mohamed El Fayed. The force is reportedly looking into allegations of attempted rape at his Easter Ross estate in the Highlands. El Fayed, who died in August 2023, is alleged to have sexually abused hundreds of women and girls over the course of decades. Lando Norris won the Hungarian Grand Prix ahead of a battling Max Verstappen. Oscar Piastri, who led for much of the race but was passed by Norris, retired with a gearbox issue. Championship leader Kimi Antonelli came home third to extend his lead. And hundreds of Kate Bush fans dressed head to toe in red gathered in Folkestone to recreate the singer's iconic Wuthering Heights music video for the 2026 The Most Wuthering Heights Day Ever. Here they are. Radio News Herb, I'm Johnny Holmes.
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5: This is your weather update.
1: Showers will affect eastern Scotland and northeast England this evening. Most areas dry with clear spells before cloud and rain reach Northern Ireland and western Scotland. Lows of 10 degrees.
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7: Jake Johnson brings his signature grumpiness to new sports comedy The Dink, where he plays a retired tennis pro who reluctantly tries his hand at pickleball. 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
7: Andy Serkis's latest directorial venture is an animated adaptation of Animal Farm. 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
7: 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The series chronicles three citizens of Pompeii as they face Mount Vesuvius's eruption. 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

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I'm your host, Joe, and I'll be with you for the next 2 hours. If there's something you want to hear, go to poppartynation.com. Coming up, we have Sia, Shaboozey, and Justin Timberlake right here on Pop Party Nation. Party good.

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1: 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It's time for this week's New Music Spotlight. It goes out to Stella Lefty. This one is called Boston.
2: On a

We are doing this week's Joe's Joke Break. Here's the question. What kind of music do mummies listen to? The answer coming up in a few songs right here on Pop Party Nation with Joe.

we are doing this week's Joe's Joke Break, and if you missed the question, here it is. What kind of music do mummies listen to? The answer, rap music. Here is Jason Derulo, Want to Want Me, on Pop Party Nation.

It's time for Joe's Impossible Question. Here it is. This is the second most Instagram-worthy road trip spot in the U.S. What is it? The answer coming up in a few songs right here on Pop Party Nation with Joe.

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1: The main suspect of the Berlin Pride attack has been shot and killed by police. Abdul Balout was the subject of a large manhunt. The attack left a woman dead and at least 29 others injured. There's mounting pressure for universities in England.
2: Government needs to be much clearer about what it wants universities to do. It's got to be clear about the about what it expects from research universities. It's got to be clearer about what it expects from universities' engagement with local economies. But governments has got to be clear about what it wants universities to do and to make sure that they're appropriately funded to do that.
1: That's two-time University Chancellor Professor Sir Chris Husbands. The Higher Education Policy Institute says financial pressures, AI adoption and shifting student expectations are colliding faster than predicted. Police Scotland has confirmed it is investigating sexual assault allegations against former Harrods owner Mohamed El Fayed, following reports that a new witness has come forward. The force says further inquiries are ongoing into allegations linked to El Fayed's estate in the Highlands, where an alleged attempted rape is reported to have taken place in 1991. El Fayed, who died in 2023, has been accused of sexually abusing hundreds of women and girls over several decades. Pico Lopez is back on home soil after Cape Verde's fairy tale World Cup run. He was given a hero's welcome back at his boyhood club. He was asked quite the question by a young fan.
3: Oh, here's a good question. What's the hardest person you've ever played against?
4: Oh, they have a good one. There's one person that sticks out. He's not too tall. He's about 49 years old. He wears blue and white. What's his name?
1: And Lando Norris has won the Hungarian Grand Prix ahead of a battling Max Verstappen. Championship leader Kimi Antonelli came home third to extend his championship lead. From Radio News Hub, I'm Johnny Holmes.
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1: Cloudy with showers across parts of Scotland, Northern England and Northern Ireland this evening. However, it will become somewhat drier later. Elsewhere, it will be mostly dry, lows of 10 degrees.
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9: Jake Johnson brings his signature grumpiness to new sports comedy, The Dink, where he plays a retired tennis pro who reluctantly tries his hand at pickleball. 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
9: Andy Serkis's latest directorial venture is an animated adaptation of Animal Farm. The film features an all-star cast, including Seth Rogen, Gaten Matarazzo, and Kieran Culkin, amongst others. 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
14: Our dream was becoming a nightmare.
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9: And finally, if you're in search of a history fix, new documentary Pompeii, Out of Time with Tom Hiddleston premieres on Disney Plus from Thursday, 23rd of July. The series chronicles three citizens of Pompeii as they face Mount Vesuvius's eruption. That's your latest entertainment roundup.
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We are doing Joe's Impossible Question. Here's a question if you missed it. 50 to 70 million Americans have this. What is it? The answer? A sleep disorder. Here is She Did It Again on Pop Party Nation with Joe.

0: Dropping one spot to number two, which means we have a new number one. What is it? We'll find out soon on a Big Five Countdown. Here's Bruno Mars, I Just Might.
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I know you're working hard, but don't forget to take a minute for yourself. You're doing incredible things. Keep that fire burning. 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

Here's a listener request coming to us from PopPartyNation.com. This one comes to us from Grace in Louisville, Kentucky. She wanted to hear Michelle Branch. Here is Breathe on Pop Party Nation with Joe.

0: It's time for me to wrap it up. I'd like to say thanks for listening. I really appreciate it. Until next time, have a good one, stay safe, and keep on popping. Here's a feel-good finish song for the week, Eminem, Lose Yourself. See you guys.
1: Look, if you had one shot, one opportunity to seize everything you ever wanted, one moment, would you capture it?

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1: The main suspect of the Berlin Pride attack has been shot and killed by police. Abdul Balout was the subject of a large manhunt. The attack left a woman dead and at least 29 others injured. There's mounting pressure for universities in England.
2: Government needs to be much clearer about what it wants universities to do. It's got to be clear about about what it expects from research universities. It's got to be clearer about what it expects from universities' engagement with local economies. But governments has got to be clear about what it wants universities to do and to make sure that they're appropriately funded to do that.
1: That's two-time University Chancellor Professor Sir Chris Husbands. The Higher Education Policy Institute says financial pressures, AI adoption and shifting student expectations are colliding faster than predicted. Police Scotland has confirmed it is investigating sexual assault allegations against former Harrods owner Mohamed El-Fayed, following reports that a new witness has come forward. The force says further inquiries are ongoing into allegations linked to El-Fayed's estate in the Highlands, where an alleged attempted rape is reported to have taken place in 1991. El-Fayed, who died in 2023, has been accused of sexually abusing hundreds of women and girls over several decades. Pico Lopez is back on home soil after Cape Verde's fairy tale World Cup run. He was given a hero's welcome back at his boyhood club. He was asked quite the question by a young fan.
3: Oh, here's a good question. What's the hardest person you've ever played against?
4: Oh, difficult one. There's one person that sticks out. He's not too tall. He's about 49 years old. He wears blue and white. What's his name?
5: Messi.
4: What's his name?
5: Messi.
3: And who's better, Messi or Pico?
1: And Lando Norris has won the Hungarian Grand Prix ahead of a battling Max Verstappen. Championship leader Kimi Antonelli came home third to extend his championship lead. From Radio News Hub, I'm Johnny Holmes.
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1: Cloudy with showers across parts of Scotland, Northern England and Northern Ireland this evening. However, it will become somewhat drier later. Elsewhere, it will be mostly dry, lows of 10 degrees.
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10: Jake Johnson brings his signature grumpiness to new sports comedy, The Dink, where he plays a retired tennis pro who reluctantly tries his hand at pickleball. 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
10: Andy Serkis's latest directorial venture is an animated adaptation of Animal Farm. 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
10: 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The series chronicles three citizens of Pompeii as they face Mount Vesuvius's eruption. 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

0: welcome along to another edition of the Classic Chart Rundown with me, Dave Marley, where today we concentrate on the chart of July 1977. It was a brand new entry at this week's number 20 for the Detroit Emeralds and Feel the Need, and you just heard at this week's number 19, down from last week's 12, the Sex Pistols and God Save the Queen. It was another brand new entry for John Miles at number 18 this week with Slow Down, and it was up one from last week's 18 to this week's...
1: Number!

0: So it's a climb of one space from last week's 18 to this week's 17 heatwave and too hot to handle. It was down five from last week's 11 to this week's 16 for the Muppets and halfway down the stairs. And it's a brand new entry at this week's
1: number 15
0: for Donna Summer.

0: climb of six spaces from last week's number 20 to this week's 14, the Alesi Brothers and Oh Laurie, as we continue the chart countdown for July 1977. It's down five from last week's number 8 to this week's 13 for the Electric Light Orchestra and Telephone Line. And it's up four from last week's 16 to this week's
1: number 12
0: for Bo Kirtland and Ruth Davis.

0: Bo Kirtland and Ruth Davis climbed four spaces from last week's 16 to this week's number 12 with You're Gonna Get Next to Me, and it's a brand new entry at this week's
1: number 11
0: for T Connection.

0: Brand new entry at this week's number 11 for T Connection and Do What You Want to Do as we step inside the top 10 of July 1977. It's down three from last week's number 7 to this week's
1: number 10
0: for Barbara Streisand.

0: fall of three spaces from last week's number 7 to this week's number 10 for Barbara Streisand and A Star Is Born, Evergreen. And it's down 3 from last week's number 6 to this week's
1: number 9
0: for Carol Bayer-Sager.

0: 3 for Carol Bayer-Sager from last week's number 6 to this week's number 9 with You're Moving Out Today. And it's up 2 from last week's number 10 to this week's
1: number 8
0: for The Stranglers.

0: The Stranglers climbed two spaces from last week's number 10 to this week's number 8 with Peaches, and it's down three from last week's number 4 to this week's
1: number 7
0: for Kenny Rogers.

0: So it's a fall of three spaces from last week's number four to this week's number seven, Kenny Rogers and Lucille. And it's up three from last week's number nine to this week's
1: number six
0: for Olivia Newton-John.

0: climb of three spaces from last week's number 9 to this week's number 6, Olivia Newton-John and Sam, as we continue the chart countdown for July 1977. It's up 9 spaces from last week's 14 to this week's
1: number 5
0: for Boney M.
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0: Gladys Knight and the Pips climb one space from last week's number 5 to this week's number 4 with Baby Don't Change Your Mind. As we step inside the top 3 of July 1977, it's a non-mover at this week's
1: number 3
0: for Emerson, Lake and Palmer.

0: A non-mover at this week's number three for Emerson, Lake and Palmer with Fanfare for the Common Man. And it's another non-mover at this week's
1: number two
0: for the Jacksons.

Insights, another non-mover at this week's number two for the Jacksons and Show Me The Way To Go. We're moments away from finding out what was number one in July 1977. Before we do, let's recap on the top 10. It was down three from last week's seven to this week's number 10, Barbra Streisand and A Star Is Born, Evergreen. Down three from last week's number six to this week's nine is Carol Bayer Sager and You're Moving Out Today. Up two from last week's 10 to this week's number eight, The Stranglers and Peaches. Down three from last week's four to this week's seven, Kenny Rogers and Lucille. Up three from last week's nine to this week's six, Olivia Newton-John and Sam. And it's up nine from last week's 14 to this week's number five, Boney M and Mar Baker. Up one from last week's five to this week's number four, Gladys Knight and the Pips and Baby Don't Change Your Mind. Inside the top three, it's a non-mover at this week's number three for Emerson, Lake and Palmer and Fanfare for The Common Man. A non-mover at this week's number two for the Jacksons and Show You The Way To Go. The track that was number one in July 1977. Britain's number one. It's Hot Chocolate, So You Win Again. I'll see you next time.

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1: A 33-year-old man has been arrested on suspicion of causing death by dangerous driving after four people, including a baby girl, were killed in a crash in Derby. Emergency services were called at 11 p.m. on Saturday to reports of a car containing five people leaving the road and crashing into trees. Two women, aged 18 and 30, along with a 36-year-old man, were declared dead at the scene. A baby girl was taken to hospital and died a short time later. A man suspected of carrying out the Berlin Pride attack that left one person dead and 29 injured has been shot dead by police during a confrontation in a suburb of the city. Abdul Bulout, a German citizen with Lebanese roots, was killed following a manhunt that lasted nearly 24 hours after the attack in central Berlin. Prosecutors said the suspect had previously sought to join the Islamic State group. Dementia should be made a government priority. That's according to 80% of the British public and an Alzheimer's charity. The charity is calling for improvements to diagnosis, treatment and care. Michelle Dyson is their CEO.
2: Those who do get diagnosed, it tends to be very late. And when they get diagnosed, they get discharged from the NHS and sent home, if they're lucky, with a leaflet. For example, if you get diagnosed with cancer, you're then on a specialist pathway. So the experience of dementia is really poor.
1: Passengers at Gatwick Airport have been left without working toilets, running water and most food and drink services. It's after a water supply failure disrupted both terminals, although flights are continuing as normal. And hundreds of Kate Bush fans dressed head to toe in red gathered in Folkestone to recreate the singer's iconic Wuthering Heights music video for 2026's The Most Wuthering Heights Day Ever. Here they are. From Radio News Hub, I'm Johnny Holmes.
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4: This is your weather update.
1: Cloudy with showers across parts of Scotland, Northern England and Northern Ireland this evening. However, it will become somewhat drier later. Elsewhere, it will be mostly dry, lows of 10 degrees.
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0: thing, we've always said that. It'll be better the next time.
1: Never is.
0: As it's on the Doctor Who, better love next time. I welcome you along. It's the Love Zone right here on your favourite radio station. Good to have you coming along. It's Alec Nicol with you for the next hour. Great love songs, a story or two, and also a lateral to come your way. Right now, this is The Police.

always love that one. From the Naughties, Uncle Cracker and Follow Me, right here on the Love Zone. I've got the first Lasso lined up, and that will come your way a couple of songs from now. It's a good one, but then again, I always say it's a good one. Let's head into the 60s and the sounds of Percy Sledge. With the sound of Ellie Goulding up next.

taken from that pornographic movie, 50 Shades of Boring. Apparently it's not that good. They're all raving about it. And after the first weekend, everybody went and seen it and went, that's not that good. The book's better. Yeah, well. Ellie Goulding, Love Me Like You Do. It's Love Zone right here on your favourite radio station. And I'll be telling you about a young lady who went a bit over the top with her decorating. She went mega over the top. I'll tell you about that shortly. However, this is a lasso. I run, though I have no legs to be seen. I possess no heat, yet I do have steam. I have no voice to let words out. But from far away, you can still hear me shout. What am I? I run, though I have no legs to be seen. I possess no heat, yet I do have steam. I have no voice to let words out. But from far away, you can still hear me shout. What am I? Do you ever think about that? Do you have a lateral think about that? Well, we have this one from the Plain White Tees.

Great tune from 10cc and the things we do for love. We're on about 25 minutes left together on this edition of the Love Zone, so good to have you company along. Give you a weird story right after this one. It comes from the Carpenters and Yesterday Once More.

0: the great singers Die Young. The dulcet tones of Karen Carpenter on lead vocals, with her brother Richard. And that's Yesterday Once More. Right, let's talk about a weird woman now. Now, women can be weird. Even other women think... other women are weird, don't they? So I'm not saying anything out of turn here. Well, this woman went to America, and she seen something in this shop, and she thought, yeah, I like that. I think I'll buy that. 5 years on, she's still buying things like this. And what she's addicted to is the Coca-Cola brand. Anything to do with Coca-Cola, she will buy it. It's got to the stage now, our house is totally Coca-Cola from start to finish. All the cupboards have Coca-Cola on it. In the kitchen, the worktop has got Coca-Cola ingrained into it, in the red, yes. It's all over the walls, every tin she's got. For the tea, the sugar and the coffee, it's got Coca-Cola on it. The bedding's Coca-Cola. She's got tiles on the floor saying Coca-Cola. And her latest one, wait for this, she got her husband to make it a chandelier. And hanging round the end of the chandeliers was empty Coca-Cola bottles. I think this woman needs serious, serious therapy. The woman's from Ireland. And she travels all over the world to find different things, from Germany to Austria. And she says, I just love the Coca-Cola. I just love it. Even the bathroom is tiled red with all the Coca-Cola stuff up now. The bed frames are red, just to tie in. I've got to admit, I like red myself. That's a bit overkill though. Right, let me give you this. The Latro. Next time you hear it, I will be giving you the answer. I run though I have no legs to be seen. I possess no heat. Yet I do have steam. I have no voice to let words out, but from far away you can still hear me shout, what am I? The answer to that will be coming up, I reckon, 2 songs from now.
1: When your legs don't work like they used to before, and I can't sweep you off of your feet,

Sandy Crawford. Lovely song from her. It's called Almas. So let's get this out of the way. I've done. Though I have no legs to be seen, I possess no heat, yet I do have steam. I have no voice to let words out, but from far away you can still hear me shout. What am I? You are a waterfall. That's where you are. Lovely and easy. I'm trying to fit in three more songs to finish off this edition of the Love Zone. Don't forget, if you want to get in contact, you can go onto the main website. It's all the www.vinyldays.co.uk. Or you can get me on Facebook under the Love Zone.

So Baby Hawkins as Lay Me Down. Well, that's it from me to you. Thank you so much indeed for joining me on this edition of The Love Zone. I hope you can join me the next time right here on your favourite radio station. Just wouldn't be the same without you. I'll leave you with this one from the late Harry Nilsson. Take care. God bless. Bye-bye.

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1: The main suspect of the Berlin Pride attack has been shot and killed by police. Abdul Balout was the subject of a large manhunt. The attack left a woman dead and at least 29 others injured. There's mounting pressure for universities in England.
2: Government needs to be much clearer about what it wants universities to do. It's got to be clear about about what it expects from research universities. It's got to be clearer about what it expects from universities' engagement with local economies. But governments has got to be clear about what it wants universities to do and to make sure that they're appropriately funded to do that.
1: That's two-time University Chancellor Professor Sir Chris Husbands. The Higher Education Policy Institute says financial pressures, AI adoption and shifting student expectations are colliding faster than predicted. Police Scotland has confirmed it is investigating sexual assault allegations against former Harrods owner Mohamed El Fayed, following reports that a new witness has come forward. The force says further inquiries are ongoing into allegations linked to El Fayed's estate in the Highlands, where an alleged attempted rape is reported to have taken place in 1991. El Fayed, who died in 2023, has been accused of sexually abusing hundreds of women and girls over several decades. Pico Lopez is back on home soil after Cape Verde's fairy tale World Cup run. He was given a hero's welcome back at his boyhood club. He was asked quite the question by a young fan.
3: Oh, here's a good question. What's the hardest person you've ever played against?
4: Oh, they're a good one. There's one person that sticks out. He's not too tall. He's about 39 years old. He wears blue and white. What's his name?
1: And Lando Norris has won the Hungarian Grand Prix ahead of a battling Max Verstappen. Championship leader Kimi Antonelli came home third to extend his championship lead. From Radio News Hub, I'm Johnny Holmes.
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7: This is your weather update.
1: Cloudy with showers across parts of Scotland, Northern England and Northern Ireland this evening. However, it will become somewhat drier later. Elsewhere, it will be mostly dry. Lows of 10 degrees.
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1: This one, a little bit of Rihanna, and she's going to be rude. And well, it's the boy who's going to be rude more than anything, because he's rude boy. So there you go. All right, Rihanna, rude boy.

Get hot. Something like it's hot.